0: Thou shalt know she can love
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2: 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I can't apply. 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
0: Give me the light,
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0: And we turn it up every time.
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0: And we bust it up, watch it,
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0: Ha!
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1: Hey, yo, Jace.
2: Oh, yeah. Oh, yeah. Oh, yeah.
1: Say something to her. Holla at her.
2: I got one question. How'd you fit all that in them jeans? You know what to do with that big fat butt.
1: Wiggle, wiggle, wiggle. 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
0: Ingresa al mundo
2: Be More. Remember Tony from Gopigoo and Caribbean chicks be like Poppy Chew.

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4: What do you want, man?
3: My girl just caught me.
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4: Say it wasn't you.
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2: Fanny, Deborah.